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Tom Petty. An American Girl. Don Felder. The Allman Brothers. 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

0: Long Way Home. Today in 1980, Pink Floyd released Comfortably Numb from their concept album, The Wall. It's one of Pink Floyd's most popular songs, notable for its two guitar solos, and released as a single with Hey You on the B-side. And in 2016, after a trial in which the three living members of Led Zeppelin testified, a jury ruled that they are not guilty of plagiarizing the intro of Stairway to Heaven from the 1968 Spirit song, Taurus. And that's a look at June 23rd in rock history. For Wind FM, I'm Chris DiCarlo.
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Tom Petty. An American Girl. Don Felder. The Allman Brothers. 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
1: No.
0: That's good news number one. Good news number two is Dupree's job.
1: Oh, yeah, feel good.
0: Yes. All right, let's start on a good note.
1: So it's like ever since the Knicks won the championship, it's like Knicks. Okay, so this is about a cab driver, a New York City cab driver getting support after his cab was destroyed during the celebrations.
0: So New York.
1: Of the Knicks winning the championship. So video shared on social media showed the driver being pulled from his taxi.
0: Oh, how terrifying.
1: As a crowd climbed on the car, smashed the windows.
0: Oh, that poor guy.
1: Leaving it really badly damaged. So the footage went viral, caught the attention of a famous rapper
0: okay.
1: who helped connect efforts to support him. So a GoFundMe was launched with the New York Taxi Workers Alliance, and it quickly took off, raising $75,000 from over 2,000 donors. So organizers say the money is going to help this guy recover after what should have been a night of celebration turned into a major financial loss for him. So,
0: wow.
1: Yeah.
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0: 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And you know what? The 550 Funnies going to be really close to 550. 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
2: I was hit by a bus. Very weird to say you got hit by a bus. People go, what do you mean you got hit by a bus? A bus hit me. I truly meant it literally. It's kind of physics after that. And I didn't want a tragedy to happen to me. But once it happened, I did want the empathy of a tragedy, just to be honest. But I realized with time that getting hit by a bus is not a tragedy, it's a comedy. And I can prove it. If someone says, I got hit by a car, people go, oof, I'm so sorry. But if someone says, I got hit by a bus, people go, oof. How did you not see it? I mean, they're so big. It hit me, I didn't hit it. And why did you take the side of the bus so quickly?
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Hunter and Dupree. Good morning. I'm Hunter. Dupree had to book it out of here. He's got a sick kid. Hope everybody's doing fine. Everybody's going to get better. We hope and pray. So you're stuck with just me this morning for the rest of the morning. And as usual, a blank. What do you think fills in this blank? A man dropped his blank in a campsite toilet. What do you think it is? A man dropped his blank in a campsite toilet. Oh, Lord. And would you go in after it? What do you think it is? Text your guest to 888-WIND-FM2. I don't know. Flashlight, could it be? A lantern, something like that. A man dropped his blank in a campsite toilet. Got the story coming up. Queen and David Bowie, WIND-FM, iconic rock.

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Hunter and Dupree. Good morning. I'm Hunter Dupree with a sick kid at home. So it's just you and I this morning, and a bunch of you and I's this morning. 352 today. Your community connection brings up a something I hadn't thought of before, because this is America 250 anniversary, and 4th of July going to be epic this year. And apparently a lot of the pro-equestrians in Citra pushing back about the 4th of July fireworks show that's planned for Wrigley Field. So get their side of the story at 352today.com. Head ball coach Steve Spurrier going to be at the grand opening of Walmart at Hammock Oaks near the Villages in Lady Lake. That is happening tomorrow, giving you the heads up now because it's going to be very busy. Serena Williams will play singles at Wimbledon in her tennis comeback at the ripe old age of 44. Rays lost to the Royals yesterday. They'll play again tonight. Marlins lost to the Rangers. And we got the news yesterday, sadly, Clive Davis, the man who discovered so many successful musicians, has passed away. He was 94. Carlos Santana called Clive Davis a visionary. Rod Stewart.

0: Bird also posting memories. You don't realize how many people, how many talented musicians that Clive Davis signed, including all the way back to Janis Joplin. Clive Davis was 94. And one more thing, a man dropped his blank in a campsite toilet. What do you think it is? 888-WIND-FM2. Go into the text line because Dupree's not here. So, you know, give me a little. It's real-time censorship. Bear with me, if you will. Okay, first guest coming in. Man dropped his wallet in a campsite toilet. All right. Dupree. He dropped Dupree in a campsite toilet. Okay. Frankie B. and Donnell and guessing his phone. Ghost lighter. Out, says her sand shovel. Ghost, is that the same thing? Ghost lighter. Oh, I see. Lighter is ghost lighter's guess. Thank you. Sorry, it took me a minute. Here's a guess for his false teeth. SS guessing sunglasses. Kevin in Gainesville. He dropped his mother-in-law. The campsite toilet. That's great. Coach Gator in Alachua. The Go-Go Girls in concert. Okay. Oh, he dropped his cell phone and wallet in the campsite toilet. But he goes on to say that he saw NXS and the Go-Go Girls in concert at Carowinds in North Carolina. That's awesome. All right. Thank you. Oh, and one more guest rolling in right now. Guess for a wedding ring. All those excellent guesses. There was one right one in there. A man in California tried to retrieve his sunglasses from a campsite vault toilet that had to be rescued after he fell in. One of those vault toilets, it's waterless, it's flushless, so you can just kind of guess what's in this toilet. Here's Sergeant Chris Tullis talking about it.
1: They advised that the subject had fallen into the chemical storage tank. Law enforcement, Camp Edison staff, fire personnel responded. We were able to safely get him out, decontaminate him.
0: Decontaminate him. Oh, my gosh. He was stuck in there for about 15 minutes. Luckily, no injuries, although mentally, I hope he's tough enough to live through it. 78 degrees from the TV 20 First Alert Weather Center. Here's AJ.
2: Partly sunny skies throughout the course of the day today. Another hot and humid day as high temperatures reach the lower to middle 90s, but heat index values will be in the 100 to 105 range. Small chance for an evening storm later on tonight. Tonight will stay partly cloudy through most of the overnight hours as lows drop into the lower to middle 70s. A mix of sun and clouds again on Wednesday with highs again in the lower to middle 90s. From the TV 20 First Alert Weather Center, I'm meteorologist AJ Willey on Wind FM.
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The Doors, Hello, I Love You, Wind FM, iconic rock for North Central Florida. It's Hunter and Dupree, just me, Hunter, this morning, taking care of everything, including reminding you that we've got a deal coming up at 7 o'clock, going to go live at ncfldeals.com. $25 will give you $50 to spend at Fresh Jalapeno Mexican Restaurant in Lady Lake, bringing the heart of Mexico to Florida. 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

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Just look for Wind-FM. It's Hunter and Dupree. Good morning. I'm Hunter Dupree, home with a sick kiddo. Hope everyone feels better. So, looking at the Lincoln Memorial Reflecting Pole.

good for a little bit. But then they had a problem because, you know, dye and then there's a bottom to it. And now that's, I don't know. It's just such a mess. Tried to make it look good. Now it's a mess. $16 million in refurbishments. And now they have an LG problem. The Department of the Interior previously said it had deployed a nano bubbler technology to kill it. That sounds like something you put in your bathtub. Oh, turn on the nano bubbler. It'll relieve the tension in my back. No, that's actually supposed to help the LG. Anyway, with all this going on, because we're just watching it, hoping it'll look better over time. What do you do when you've got LG in one of the nation's premier visitation, you know, historic places like the reflecting pool? Well, you ask the wind chimes to write a song about it. Take it away, AI.

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There we go. Thank you very much for the last drum beat. Hunter and Dupree, good morning. I'm Hunter. Today is Prime Day. Yay! And it goes for several days. So if you ask me, it's Prime Days. 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

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Hunter and Dupree, good morning. I'm Hunter Dupree, home with sick kiddo. Hope everyone's feeling well and that it's not contagious. You know, all those well wishes. Hope everything goes well. Hey, coming up at 7 o'clock, just to let you know, in less than 10 minutes, a deal's going to go live at ncfldeals.com. I know it's not Friday, it's Tuesday, but that doesn't mean we can't have an incredible deal. $25 will get you $50 to spend at Fresh Jalapeno Mexican Restaurant in Lady Lake. 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

0: Dina, is it a firework or a fishing lure? Just Dandy. Is it a firework or a fishing lure?
1: Let's go with firework.
0: You are correct. That is a firework. All right. Vengeful Texan. Vengeful Texan. Is it a firework or a fishing lure?
1: All right. Let's go. Try the lure.
0: It's a firework. It's a firework. Okay, let's try one more. One more. How about Giggly Stick? Is it a firework or a fishing lure?
1: Now that sounds like a lure.
0: That is a lure. All right, 2 out of 3. Thank you, Dina. We love you.
1: All right, you be good.
0: You too.
1: Bye. Bye.
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Good morning, I'm Hunter Dupree. Got a sick kid at home, so it's just you and me and the germs at Dupree's house. Coming up, I got a story about these two guys in England. These two guys robbed a store, and one of them got stuck in the blank. Two guys in England robbed a store, and one of them got stuck in the blank. What could it be? 888-WIND-FM2. Text me your guess. I mean, could it be, wet cement? One of them got stuck in wet cement. I don't know. Two guys in England robbed a store and one of them got stuck in the blank. Text your guess to 888-WIND-FM2. Going to read through the guesses coming up. 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

0: Snake, here I go again. Wind FM, iconic rock, Hunter and Dupree on your Tuesday morning. Dupree's home with a sick kid. I'm Hunter, and 352 today, always there for you. 352 today, your community connection has details on the new Walmart that's opening near the Villages. 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Oklahoma rolled past the Tar Heels 13-2 for the Sooners' first national championship since 1994. And if you're keeping track, it's SEC's seventh in a row. Argentina's Lionel Messi scored a record-setting goal in the World Cup and then added one to it in yesterday's game against Austria. Pretty much here's the big moment.
1: Hold back here, let's see. Messi! History in Dallas! Lionel Messi scores the goal to make him the World Cup's all-time leading scorer. Wonderful moment. That's how you score a World Cup record-setting goal. Not from the penalty spot. No. That is typical Messi. Magnificent. And he now has more goals than Miroslav Klose and more goals than any other player to play in a World Cup finals tournament.
0: That is typical Messi. I love it. Anyway, have you also heard about World Cup fans having a problem? They're all, traveling for the World Cup to cheer on their favorite teams. And now there's something called the FIFA 15. The FIFA 15, as in gaining 15 pounds from all the food choices in America. So watch out for that, FIFA 15. The 19-year-old snorkeler who was bit by an 8-foot alligator in the Rainbow River near Dunellen was released from the hospital. The gator was found and euthanized. And one more thing, two guys in England robbed a store, and one of them got stuck in the blank. What do you think it is? 888 WIND

0: 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Real-time censorship. Give me credit here. Beef Boss guessing that the burglar got stuck in the emergency exit. That's a good one. Got stuck in the toilet, or a loo, as they call it. Late for work, Larry. Thank you so much. Bootleg also guessing in the loo. I love it. Here's a guess for one got stuck in the loo. Captain Obvious Vic in Gainesville. Thank you so much. Two guys in England robbed a store. One of them got stuck in the... Elizabeth from Akalawaha says he got stuck in the loo, a.k.a. bathroom. Ghostlighter guessing the walk-in freezer. Ghostlighter out. Oh, hope you got a mask on, LOL. Oh, because Dupree's kid is sick. I gotcha. 888 Wind FM 2. Did one of the Band-Aids get stuck in the revolving door? MHJ, that's a good one. Tom checking in. Tom guessing automatic doors. Great guesses. Two guys in England robbed a store. A shoplifter recently got stuck in the door. So I'll give you credit, Tom. Automatic door. What it was is the door closed on him because they're robbers and they wanted to stop him. So they closed the door. He got stuck in the door while fleeing. He's on the ground. His legs are out, but his body is inside and he can't get the rest of him out. They were stealing Kit Kats. The door closed on him as he was trying to escape. He passed the Kit Kats to his partner, who actually made it out onto the street. The man who's outside, who was trying to get his friend to, you know, trying to free his friend so they can both run, he ended up wetting himself while trying to help his friend. I tell you, only in England. Kit Kats, wetting yourself, getting stuck in the door. Great guesses. 78 degrees from the TV 20 First Alert Weather Center. Here's AJ.
1: Partly sunny skies throughout the course of the day today. Another hot and humid day as high temperatures reach the lower to middle 90s, but heat index values will be in the 100 to 105 range. Small chance for an evening storm later on tonight. Tonight will stay partly cloudy through most of the overnight hours as lows drop into the lower to middle 70s. A mix of sun and clouds again on Wednesday with highs again in the lower to middle 90s. From the TV 20 First Alert Weather Center, I'm meteorologist AJ Willis on Wind FM.
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Hunter and Dupree, just me, Hunter, you and I, and the lost lyric coming up. Get ready to win after Zeppelin on Wind FM.

0: That's Fool in the Rain. Led Zeppelin on Wind FM. Iconic rock for North Central Florida on your Tuesday morning. Hunter and Dupree. Good morning. I'm Hunter. Dupree's home with the sick kids. So I am in charge. I'm the sole person in charge of the lost lyric. So I made it easy. All right. To the winner today goes a $20 gift certificate to Outback Steakhouse. And let me just say, chopped salad. Nobody does it like Outback. That's one of my favorite things to order there. Okay, so to win that $20 certificate to Outback Steakhouse, you got to win the lost lyric. I'm going to read you a line from a song. You have to be the first person on the request line, 888-WIND-FM2, to know the song it came from. Title and artist has to be right. And you win. You're going to Outback. Here's the lost lyric. I know you. You know me. One thing I can tell you is you've got to be free. I know you, you know me. One thing I can tell you is you got to be free. What song is that lost lyric from? We need title and artist. First one to get it right wins. Call now, 888-WIND-FM2. 888-946-3362. Lost lyric, call now. Good luck.
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0: Soundgarden, Wind FM 92.5 Gainesville, 95.5 Ocala. Hunter and Dupree, good morning. I'm Hunter. Dupree's at home with a sick kid. Today, June 23rd. 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
1: Here's a look at today, June 23rd, in rock history. Today in 1979, Supertramp's album Breakfast in America climbed to the top of the U.S. album chart on the strength of three hit singles, The Logical Song, Goodbye Stranger, and Take the Long Way Home.

1980, Pink Floyd released Comfortably Numb from their concept album, The Wall. It's one of Pink Floyd's most popular songs, notable for its two guitar solos, and released as a single with Hey You on the B-side. And in 2016, after a trial in which the three living members of Led Zeppelin testified, a jury ruled that they are not guilty of plagiarizing the intro of Stairway to Heaven from the 1968 Spirit song, Taurus. And that's a look at June 23rd in rock history. For Wind FM, I'm Chris DiCarlo.

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Hunter and Dupree. I'm Hunter. Dupree's home with a sick kid. Oh, so sorry. But hey, here's some good news. Not sold out yet. You still have a chance to grab one of those great deals at ncfldeals.com. $25 getting you $50 at Fresh Jalapeno Mexican Restaurant in Lady Lake. ncfldeals.com. to grab that deal right now. So be careful when you're out today because it is going to be super duper hot. It was super duper hot yesterday, super duper hot today. Make sure you have water nearby at all times to make it easier to stay hydrated. I mean, suddenly I have this giant emotional support water bottle with me everywhere I go. Like I walk out to the car and I'm like, keys, cell phone, water bottle. I take it with me everywhere I go. Even the World Cup games, they're taking hydration breaks, which some agree with and some don't.

0: I mean, you do need to stay hydrated. You're running around a lot at the World Cup games, but some of them say it's kind of disrupting play. But anyway, you want to stay hydrated, stay healthy. Comedian Jerry Seinfeld on people telling him to stay hydrated.
1: So, what's annoying now besides everything? Here's what's annoying me. 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I don't want to hear about hydrating. You need to hydrate, Jerry. You better hydrate. You're on the plane. You're in the gym. You got to be hydrating. Make sure you're hydrating. Are you hydrating? Do you know what can happen to you if you don't hydrate? You could get dehydrated. Oh, no. Wouldn't I get thirsty first? No. According to the fitness people on TV, if you feel thirsty, you're too late. What do you mean I'm too late? What do I do? Just try and catch the pieces of your face as they dry up and crack off onto the floor.
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Good morning, I'm Hunter. Dupree at home with the sick kids, so it's just you and me and a blank. On the way, story about a restaurant that has had the same blank for over 60 years. 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

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Hunter and Dupree, good morning, I'm Hunter. 352 today, your community connection not only has a list of all the fireworks and

celebrations for the 4th of July, especially since this is America's 250th anniversary. But on the other side of things, there's a great story about pro equestrians in Citra that are pushing back against the 4th of July fireworks near Wrigley Fields. So read all about it at 352today.com. Head ball coach Steve Spurrier are going to be at the grand opening of Walmart at Hammocks Oaks near the Villages in Lady Lake. That grand opening is tomorrow. Expect a very large crowd. Oklahoma rolled past the Tar Heels 13-2 for the Sooners' first national championship since 1994. And if you're keeping track, it's the SEC's seventh title in a row. M&M's. Plain peanut, doesn't matter. M&M's getting rid of the blue and the brown candies. It's part of their dye-free launch. Some articles are saying it's only going to be, the change will only affect products sold via Amazon, while other reports say it's across the board. So just be aware that your M&M's are changing. And if you're like me and you eat them in color-coded order, now we have to reorder them. The University of Florida Board of Trustees voted unanimously to appoint Dr. Stuart R. Bell as interim president of UF effective July 1st. And the music world is mourning Clive Davis, the man who discovered so many successful musicians. He passed away. He was 94. Carlos Santana called Clive Davis a visionary. And one more thing, a restaurant has had the same blank for over 60 years. What do you think it is? 888-WIND-FM2. This is real-time censorship, so Dupree's not here. Bear with me. Kevin in Gainesville says the same dishwasher for 60 years. Person or machine? I don't know. Steve from Ocala guessing the same manager for 60 years. Bootleg guessing the same dish rag for 60 years. Oh my gosh. Roy guessing the same name and beaver and camel pictures in the window. That's a good guess. Rolling through the text here, they're still coming in. Got the same anchovies for over 60 years. Oh Lordy. Got the same sign for over 60 years. Here's another one. This is Sarah and Melrose guessing bread baskets. Restaurant has had the same bread baskets for over 60 years. Those are all great guesses. Thank you so much. No, this particular award-winning fried chicken restaurant has had the same oil for over 60 years. It hasn't replaced its cooking oil in 66 years. The name of the restaurant is Wakatori. It's an award-winning fried chicken restaurant in Japan. They claim that the secret to its success is frying oil that hasn't been changed in 66 years. Since its founding in 1960, the frying oil has never been completely discarded. The third generation owner admitted that the oil reused for decades is the key to the family's delicious fried chicken. The aged oil allegedly gives the fried chicken a complex aroma and unique flavor that cannot be replicated with new oil, giving the eatery a leg up over the competition. Get it? A leg up. The eatery clarified that the quality of the oil is maintained through daily cleaning, filtering, and adding new oil, but it has never been completely replaced. There you go. Bread baskets. 78 degrees. Dishwasher. Yeah, right. 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

0: today.
1: Partly sunny skies throughout the course of the day today. Another hot and humid day as high temperatures reach the lower to middle 90s, but heat index values will be in the 100 to 105 range. Small chance for an evening storm later on tonight. Tonight will stay partly cloudy through most of the overnight hours as lows drop into the lower to middle 70s. A mix of sun and clouds again on Wednesday with highs again in the lower to middle 90s. From the TV 20 First Alert Weather Center, I'm meteorologist AJ Willey on Wind FM.
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3: 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And 250 years later, we get to continue celebrating our freedom. 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

0: 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It's Hunter and Dupree, 888 to Wind FM 2. Good morning.
1: Good morning, Hunter. How are you doing, darling?
0: Hey, Rock and Roll Diehard. Good. How are you doing?
1: I'm doing great. A beautiful morning.
0: Downtown Hawthorne.
1: Oh, yeah, we're not downtown by no means.
0: How long have you lived in Hawthorne?
1: 39 years.
0: 39 long years. Where would you say is the geographic center of Hawthorne?
1: Hawthorne?
0: Since there's no downtown, where's the center?
1: Oh, no, ma'am. I'd say it would be the little lake park over there off of 301, right down across from the town. I'd say that'd be the spot. There's a lot of people meet there to play games and stuff.
0: Like what games?
1: I don't know.

0: dominoes or cards or something. I don't ever participate.
1: Oh, okay. You're out. You're too busy fishing, right?
0: No, not now with the water filled up.
1: Oh, yeah. Oh, that kind of sucks.
0: Don't it, though? And they spray the chemicals in Lake Lachlan killing the dang grass. What's going on with this thing?
1: Hey, that's not fair.
0: Well, it ain't fair. I can't do anything about it, but just wouldn't endure, I guess.
1: Yeah.
0: I'm going to send you a picture of my backyard.
1: Okay.
0: I want you to see my plant.
1: Okay.
0: All right?
1: Okay, that sounds cool. Is this a plant that the government is not allowed to know that you're growing?
0: No, not really. Oh. These are my hank plants and stuff. No, they won't allow you to grow that stuff. And at 80 years old, I don't want to grow it and get caught and get put in jail at 80 years old. I don't want to know.
1: I mean, I was just wondering. I love you, Rock and Roll Diehard. You're the best.
0: Okay. Well, I got
1: to
0: go.
1: All right. Talk to you later. Have a good day. Go Gators.
0: Go Gators.
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That guy's still rocking after all these years, and he looks good doing it as well. And Billy Idol is being inducted into the Rock and Roll Hall of Fame in November. 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

0: with a sick kid. Feel so bad. Hope everyone feels better soon. So dirty sodas. Let's talk about dirty sodas for a minute. Dirty sodas seem to be everywhere. Every restaurant having their version of dirty sodas. Dirty sodas, if you don't know, it's a soda, and they mix in either like flavors or juices and then cream, some sort of cream. Like, for example, the dirty soda that I had is Mountain Dew plus vanilla Coffee Mate. And it's actually really good. I'm sure it's not good for you, but it is really good. I mean, everyone's offering these dirty sodas. I think I saw McDonald's is getting into the game. Taco Bell is dirty sodas. Even Swig is known for their drink concoctions, if you will. I passed by one. Where is it? Wildwood or Leesburg? Somewhere in that general direction. Ocala's supposed to be getting a Swig. The corner of Bonnie Heath and 441. The sign that said Swig coming soon is slowly showing its age, and yet I don't see anything happening with that building. But anyway, I totally digress. Let's talk about dirty sodas for a minute. So, Crumble, the cookie place, they're getting into the dirty soda game. And apparently, a Crumble employee on TikTok says that he got in trouble for telling customers that the 148 grams of sugar in their new dirty sodas probably isn't the best for your health.
1: Hi, everyone. I'm a Crumble employee, and we've started to have customers come in every day or multiple times a day for these new dirty sodas that have 148 grams of sugar in them. One time I said to one of the customers, like, there's 148 grams of sugar, and then I got in trouble because I'm not really supposed to point that out. And then they were like, well, you know, normally I drink 10 cans of Coke a day, so isn't that the same thing? And I said, well, yeah. And I said, so you're replacing your Coke with the dirty sodas? And they're like, no, I just drink the 10 cans of Coke, and then I also get the dirty soda. Oh, and they also usually get a box of 6 cookies to go with their drink.
0: Wait. Oh, there's so many questions here. This person drinks 10 cans of soda a day to begin with. And then ordered a dirty soda and then still got cookies from Crumble. I mean, my teeth are just hurting right now.
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0: 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Hunter and Dupree, just me, Hunter. Dupree's at home with the sick kids. I'd rather be here with our sick sense of humor than at home with sick kids. Anyway, hope your day's going great. 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That's the number to call, the number to text. We got Dina and Bronson on the phone. Dina, want to play a game?
1: Okay.
0: I'm going to give you a name, and you have to tell me whether it's a firework or a fishing lure.
1: Oh, boy.
0: Be happy, because the other game we were going to play was firework or sex toy, but I decided fishing lure would be a little bit more family-friendly. All right, Dina, is it a firework or a fishing lure? Just Dandy. Is it a firework or a fishing lure?
1: Let's go with firework.
0: You are correct. That is a firework. All right. Vengeful Texan. Is it a firework or a fishing lure?
1: All right. Let's go. Try the lure.
0: It's a firework. It's a firework. Okay, let's try one more. How about Giggly Stick? Is it a firework or a fishing lure?
1: Now that sounds like a lure.
0: That is a lure. All right, 2 out of 3. Thank you, Dina. We love you.
1: All right, you be good.
0: You too.
1: Bye.
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0: 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Hunter and Dupree, just me, Hunter Dupree. Hopefully you'll be back tomorrow. So, I'll admit, I am not watching the World Cup. Sorry, I just don't find soccer exciting. I'm very sorry about that. I played soccer as a kid for 2 years when I was like, I think I was 9 and 10 years old, or maybe 10 and 11 years old. I can't remember. 2 summers I played soccer, and even I was bored, and I played it. Anyway, the cool thing I'm finding out about the World Cup is just all the worldwide visitors that are coming to the United States, and things that we're learning is like, you know, they're going crazy over ranch dressing for some reason. But on the other side of things, the Scottish, they seem to be the loudmouths of this World Games, if you will. The Scottish are pushing to make haggis legal in the United States.
1: I'm the guy who ordered the haggis.
2: Can I ask you a question?
1: Sure.
2: Do you actually like haggis?
1: No, I think it's repellent in every way. In fact, I think most Scottish cuisine is based on a dare.
0: I love it from So I Married an Axe Murderer. Remember that scene? Anyway, so the Scottish are visiting the United States. Did you know, and I didn't know this, this is what I'm learning from the World Cup, is that haggis is illegal in the United States. It's because it's for food safety reasons. I mean, it's organs of animals and lungs and things like that. It just does not sound appetizing. So all my life, I never knew it was illegal, and it never bothered me. Anyway, because of the World Cup and the Scottish are in Massachusetts, Massachusetts has signed a law making it legal. Here's the governor of Massachusetts legalizing it.
3: Governor, what did we just say? We've made
2: haggis legal in Massachusetts.
3: Official.
0: Oh, it's a minced meat pudding made of organ meat, including sheep lung, which is why it's banned in the U.S. But I guess for a temporary reason, they are making it legal for the time being, and it is the only state in this here United States of America where you can legally eat haggis.
4: Nice package.
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0: 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Hunter and Dupree, Scott Chase next with the Wind FM workforce. And you got Chris DiCarlo live at 5. All this stuff you can listen to on the Wind FM app. Now, let me draw your attention again to the Wind FM app, because at the top of the app, you'll see a banner that you can click on to register to win tickets to see our next Rocks the Riley tribute concert. It's Saturday night, July 11th at the Riley Arts Center in Ocala. Nothing fancy, the Lynyrd Skynyrd tribute. So click that banner. You can enter every day through Sunday for your chance to win, but only through the Wind FM mobile app. So before I get out of here, we always like to end on a good note. And this one is just absolutely fantastic. It makes you realize that there are good people out there and that the future looks really bright for a lot of them. A young boy in California is being hailed a hero today after diving into a harbor. He dives off the dock, if you will, into the harbor to rescue a struggling dog. And it's not just a big dog. It was a little dog that was struggling to swim in the water. We don't know where he came from. The teenager's name is Mateo. He noticed the little dog getting exhausted in the water, so he just dove in and carried him back to shore safely. He and his friends then used the dog's collar to contact the owner and stayed with him until he was reunited with his family. Here's the rescue.
1: Go.
2: Aww. How far in the water was he when you got him?
3: Other side.
4: At that blue boat, blue and white.
2: Really? He was over there?
4: Yeah.
2: God, where was he going?
0: So when he pulled the dog out and they wrapped him in a blanket, the little puppy was shivering. And I just want to share with you some of the comments I see online for this. So grateful he and the dog were okay. Thank you, young man. Somebody said, we need more teens like this. Well done. And then there's more kindness is everything. This young man will go far in life and no doubt will continue to make the world a better place.
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woke last night to the sound of thunder. How far off, I sat and wondered. Started humming a song from 1962. And it's funny how the night moves.

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It's Scott Chase. Thanks for tuning in and being a part of the Wind FM workforce today. We got you covered. We'll keep you company. We'll be your background soundtrack for all your work today so you can get through the day and maybe have a few moments of singing along or rocking out to great classic rock. 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

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Tomorrow is the day the brand new location opens, and you will want to do some shopping. I'll tell you where. I'll tell you what. All the details after the Stones and Poison on Wind FM.

Iconic Rock, Wind FM, U2, Van Halen, also Phil Collins coming up. Tomorrow, the new Walmart location, it's one of the Walmart neighborhood markets, is opening in the Hammock Oaks development. That is near the intersection of County Road 466 and Cherry Lake Road. That is just outside the Villages. It's going to be opening tomorrow, 8:30 a.m. They're going to have a ribbon cutting. They're also going to give out $25 Walmart gift cards to the first 300 customers. So if you are in line, yes, good job. You'll save a little money that way, too. But anyway, there you go. The neighborhood format store is designed to focus primarily on groceries, pharmacy services, and everyday essentials if you've never been to one. So you probably know otherwise, but there you go. Opens tomorrow, just a couple months after the other one that was on State Road 44 in the Villages opened. So you got plenty of places to shop over there in the Villages. Enjoy your new Walmart.

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I'm going to tell you what it's for coming up in minutes on Wind FM.

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Well, it looks like UF has a new president. Okay, interim. I'll explain coming up after Kiss and Billy Squire on Wind FM.

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We also have Heart, Steve Miller Band coming up. And the University of Florida Governing Board yesterday voted to appoint Stuart Bell as the institution's interim president. Apparently they were going to vote and confirm the hiring and just make him the president, but the system board chair, Alan Levine, delayed the vote, said just over some compliance things they wanted to make sure they got right, but the board met yesterday and made him the interim president. If you're wondering what the interim president will make as a base salary, $2 million a year. Yes. And first day, July 1st, will be the first day of his role at interim. Now, once the interim is gone, then they'll put together an official contract. But it looks like he, for quite some time now, has been the only prospect they were looking at. So congratulations, Stuart Bell, new president, interim of UF.

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Hi, this is TV20 First Alert Chief Meteorologist Bradley Benoit. 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

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If you were fortunate enough to see the Pure Zeppelin Experience at the Riley about 10 days ago, part of our Rocks the Riley Tribute Concert Series, well, congratulations. You saw an incredible show, but I don't have to tell you that. You can see more incredible shows. Our next up, a tribute to Skynyrd. We'll tell you how you can get your tickets coming up in minutes on Wind FM.

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0: Iconic Rock, Wind FM on the way. We've got the Eagles, Aerosmith, Tom Petty. What do those three bands have in common? All three tributed season 10 this season for the Rocks the Riley tribute concert series. The Eagles led everything off just a little over a month ago, and Tom Petty will be coming up. They will be tributed in August. The Wildflowers is the name of that band. And Aerosmith will be tributed in October. Jaded is the name of that band. But next up, it's Lynyrd Skynyrd. The band is called Nothing Fancy, a tribute to Skynyrd, and that will be July 11th at the Riley. So get your tickets. You can go to windfm.com/tribute and get tickets there. Or if you're just cruising around and you happen to be driving by the Riley, stop there and go to the ticket booth, the office, get your tickets, and we'll see you at the next show. July 11th, Lynyrd Skynyrd tribute, Nothing Fancy with Wind FM.
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92.5 Gainesville, 95.5 Ocala with Tom Petty and the Heartbreakers on Wind FM Iconic Rock. I'm Scott Chase. You know, the story on that song, Breakdown, their very first single, charted at number 40 on the Hot 100 chart. And it was recorded at like 2 in the morning. They were talking about how to record it. And they decided that guitar lick that you hear throughout was something that originally was only supposed to appear at the end of the song. They decided to play it throughout. And so 2 a.m. in the morning, they recorded that song to about 7 or 8 minutes long. And it had to be pared down to, well, the final was like 2.5 minutes, basically. That's the Breakdown on Breakdown. Yes. 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

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This chucklehead had an accident, blamed the Antichrist, and almost stole a helicopter. We'll have that story coming up after the Talking Heads and the Eagles on Wind FM.

at the bottom of the ocean, under the water.

Iconic Rock, Wind FM with Nirvana, Bob Seger, also Queen on the way. I'm Scott Chase, and a Florida man. The other night, this was just the other night, driving on I-75 in Hernando County, he lost control of his pickup truck, struck another vehicle. Both of them ended up in the woods. His truck was overturned. The two occupants of the second vehicle had some serious injuries. And given the severity of those injuries, Hernando County Sheriff's Office shut down the northbound lanes to clear space for a medical helicopter to respond to the scene, land, and then transport the patients to the hospital. This is where the story gets weird. While paramedics worked to prepare the injured for

0: air transport. This guy, his name is Riley Ferrer, bypassed the first responder perimeter and attempted to board the grounded helicopter. He was going to steal the helicopter. He was unsuccessful. Luckily, the troopers were able to tackle him and keep him from stealing the helicopter. He said the reason for the accident, the reason he went nuts was he saw the Antichrist. It is I-75, so I'm not saying it didn't happen out there. Yeah, anyway, he'll be spending a little time in prison.
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Are you watching your diet? 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Well, when did I eat back pain and anxiety?

0: Iconic Rock, Wind FM, Zeppelin on the way, Van Halen coming up. We'll also get ELO, Jeff Lynne. We got some of that coming up for you, too. Later on today, two live tracks back-to-back to kick off your ride home. 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

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I'm Scott Chase. You know, I wish this band could have put their differences aside when they got inducted.

So the band just didn't try to make anything happen. And Velvet Revolver played a Van Halen song in tribute instead. I just wish the whole band could have got together. Would have been cool if they could have done maybe a medley and then had David Lee sing some his songs and then Sammy sing his songs. I think that would have been outstanding. But and bands don't always play nice in the sandbox. Here's Van Halen's Panama on Wind FM.

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Did you hear there was an alligator bite that happened in the Rainbow River, Rainbow Springs State Park? Details on that coming up after the Romantics and George Thorogood on Wind FM.

0: Iconic rock, Wind FM with Pearl Jam, Aerosmith, Guns N' Roses on the way. Rainbow Springs State Park had to reopen, which happened yesterday, after officials temporarily closed part of the waterway following an alligator bite involving a snorkeler. Yes. I mean, you know, it's always a risk going out there. I know when I was going kayaking on the Silver River, I mean, you see gators all the time. They're usually minding their own business. But, yeah, I know you can't snorkel in the Silver River, but you can in Rainbow Springs. It's, I'm not going to say taking your life in your own hands because it's usually not that dangerous. But as you can see, one 19-year-old man had to sustain a bite from an alligator in the water for going snorkeling. So, they did shut things down for a little while. From what I understand, they caught the gator and moved him or her to another area so this doesn't happen again. But the victim was treated before being transported to UF Health Chan's Hospital in Gainesville. The current condition of the snorkeler has not been released, but certainly hope that he gets better quick. But you got to always keep your eyes open. You just never know. It is their habitat. We are guests here. Just think of it that way.
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7: Here's a look at today, June 23rd, in rock history. Today in 1979, Supertramp's album Breakfast in America climbed to the top of the U.S. album chart on the strength of three hit singles, The Logical Song, Goodbye Stranger, and Take the Long Way Home. There is no pain, you are receding. Today in 1980, Pink Floyd released Comfortably Numb from their concept album The Wall. It's one of Pink Floyd's most popular songs, notable for its two guitar solos, and released as a single with Hey You on the B-side. And in 2016, after a trial in which the three living members of Led Zeppelin testified, a jury ruled that they are not guilty of plagiarizing the intro of Stairway to Heaven from the 1968 Spirit song, Taurus. And that's a look at June 23rd in rock history. For Wind FM, I'm Chris DiCarlo.
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We've got another half price deal we're launching on Friday. It's a favorite restaurant on the square. We'll tell you which one it is and how to take advantage coming up in minutes on Wind FM.

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Steve Miller Band, Motley Crue. We got David Bowie coming up, Pink Floyd. Also, Chris DiCarlo will be in to take you through the afternoon. Before I get out of here, I want to tell you about a half-price deal I'm excited about that launches on Friday. It is for Ivy on the Square. You put down $25, you get $50 to spend at Ivy on the Square. Great food. 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So Southern food and hospitality, yes. Warmth, yes. And actually, you should check out the authentic speakeasy. 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So, yeah, take advantage of the half-price deal. Let's do that first, and then you can decide how to use that half-price deal. Again, $25 down, but you get $50 to spend at Ivy on the Square. We're going to launch that deal this Friday, 7 a.m. at ncfldeals.com. So don't miss out. Chris DiCarlo is coming up next. Have a great day.

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Hope your Tuesday is good so far. Got some Bowie and Tom Petty after Pink Floyd, 92.5, 95.5 Wind FM.

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The first Heisman winner to coach another Heisman winner, Steve Spurrier of Danny Werfel at the University of Florida. Not bragging. Okay, maybe a little bragging. 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

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It's always a good way to do that. You can hit me up on that, and we'll put Live at 5 together for this afternoon, brought to you by Triple Crown Trailers. 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

0: 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Rays have begun their four-game series hosting Kansas City. They'll play at 6:40 tonight. First pitch goes out, and this series goes on through Thursday. Our Wind FM weather from TV20 First Alert Weather Center for Bell and the Villages will remain in the mid-90s. Chance of thunderstorms today and tomorrow.
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You'll be happy to know that there are bed bug hotspots across the U.S., and we are not among them. But the bed bug capital of the world is the state of Michigan. You can have it. And then Ohio is second, followed by Maryland with 1 in 60 odds. And Pennsylvania, the odds are 1 in 64. If you really want to avoid bed bugs as much as you can, Hawaii wins the prize for least amount of bed bugs. 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

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It's so very hot outside. If you want to do something indoors, you can always go over to the Hip. Howl's Moving Castle is going to be playing through this weekend at the Hip Cinema Friday through Sunday. 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

0: Iconic Rock Golden Earring on Wind FM. NASCAR racing on Sunday in San Diego at the Naval Base. It was exciting. Corey Heim took the checkered flag, followed by Bubba Wallace. Kyle Lawson made it in third place. And this week, NASCAR racing at Sonoma 330. Wind FM weather from TV 20, First Alert Weather Center for La Crosse and the Villages. It's looking like it's going to stay hot and sticky. We could have some record-breaking heat as we progress through this week, like triple digits. Right now, we're in the mid-90s, a chance of rain today and tomorrow.
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And I mentioned it before, going to mention again that if you open the Wind FM app, there's a banner, tap on that, and you can register to qualify for tickets to come join us to rock the Riley that night, Saturday, July 11th. 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

0: Wind FM Iconic Rock, 92.5 Gainesville, 95.5 Ocal. Apparently, somebody got bit by an alligator at Rainbow River. And that is scary. Now, sharks are terrible, but alligators have that. They'll roll you and everything. I mean, I can't even imagine the trauma you would feel, the emotional trauma after that happening. Gators are tough animals. They've reopened the Rainbow River after the wildlife officials found the alligator that they think was going around biting people. So I think you're safe, but hey, you're never 100%. It is Florida, after all, and this is where we grow them. So you can get the whole story if you want to know more at 352today.com.
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The band, the remaining members of the band, getting a kick out of how M&M's doing away with the brown and blue M&M's due to the restrictions on food dyes. Did you know that if the promoter did not pay attention to the rider and did not pick out the brown M&M's, that actually the penalty was the promoter forfeiting the entire show at full pay? And David Lee Roth said that they would very theatrically destroy the dressing room to try to get the message across. Back in the day, Iconic Rock Joe Walsh on Wind FM.

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Kelly Osbourne posted a heartfelt message to her dear dad on Father's Day on her socials. It is really a sweet message if you want to go check that out. 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

0: 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We are exactly 74 days away from Gator football season, September 5th, hosting Florida Atlantic at 7:45 p.m. In case you're counting down. 74 days and counting. 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I'll tell you, it's really sticky hot. It's going to stay this way for the week. In fact, get even hotter, possibly triple digits. But right now, today and tomorrow, mid-90s and a chance of rain.
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Live version, of course, since it's live at 5. And today is the anniversary of when Greg Allman had his liver transplant back in 2010. So, reason to celebrate. 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And there's one. 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

stay in control? 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

Live at 5 with the Kinks, iconic Rockwind FM, Destroyer live. Now, I've got a lot to say about the Kinks today. This is the almost anniversary of when Dave Davies had his stroke on June 30th of 04. He recovered at his brother's house. His brother, at that point, was recovering from a gunshot wound. So they were both kind of messed up. But did you know, back in 1965... we're going way back. They played a show in Illinois that was promoted by the serial killer John Wayne Gacy. Of course, nobody knew at the time that he was a serial killer. That was like, probably nearly two decades before anybody figured that out. But they actually were invited to his house after the show. They went to his house, all right, and he took a fancy to Dave Davies. And Dave is like, this dude is creeping me out. Let's get out of here. And they left. And then later, much later, found out that the guy had bodies buried under the house. How creepy is that? I never knew that about the Kinks, but now you do. Or maybe you knew before, but it's all news to me. So anyway, there's Live at 5 for today, brought to you by Triple Crown Trailers, Utility, Gooseneck, and Full Retail Store, built here in Ocala since 1983. Thanks for your help on Live at 5. We'll do it again tomorrow. 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

0: protection moved to an interior room on the lowest floor of a building. Repeating, a severe thunderstorm warning has been issued until 5:45 p.m. for the following counties. 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

0: 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We haven't had much to deal with. It hasn't been too bad weather-wise, other than being hot and some thunderstorms. But, you know, it's only a matter of time before we, you know, get a little shake and they do some of these reports and you think, is it coming this way or isn't it? So I would go to the Hurricane Center and make sure all your supplies are stocked, you have everything you need, and you know where all the resources are as well. And you can find that in the whole Hurricane Center at 352today.com/hurricane.
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You know, hats off to all who volunteer. Today is United Nations Public Service Day, and the people who work tirelessly to volunteer and help others really need to have more credit than they get. 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

do their work, and they help so many and don't ask for anything in return. So today we honor the United Nations Public Service Day to all people who volunteer and help out. Schools, nursing homes, churches, always looking for volunteers. And if you've got that in your heart, by all means, you know, pitch in. 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

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I don't know what Neil is going to do after that. He'll probably keep playing, I would think. He'd keep whatever he is legally allowed to do with the name and all that. So he loves to perform. I don't think he's ever going to give that up. Hope not, anyway. 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

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They're going to be releasing a new single on Friday called Jealous Lover. Now, the album, Foreign Tongues, doesn't come out till July 10th. But they're going to be doing two songs for the price of one. They wrote alongside Jealous Lover is the brand new single from the Stones' upcoming album, Foreign Tongues, featuring Divine Intervention as the B-side. So it's a two-for-one, and they're starting a podcast because they're not touring this year. So the Rolling Stones podcast starting up, taking fans behind the scenes of the creation of Foreign Tongues. So that should be interesting enough. That'll hold us for

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Did you ever get the dreaded wedding invitation in the mail and you think, oh, I got to do this now. It's going to cost me a fortune. It does cost a fortune. The average wedding now, just an average one, costing $36,000 for the bride and groom. And then to go to a wedding, people are spending thousands of dollars to fly to their friend's wedding, plus the gift and all that. And I was just invited to one in Atlanta in October. And I'm thinking, do I need to go to that? Don't I? Can I just send the gift? That's probably what I'm going to do. Iconic rock queen, Foo Fighters after Crew on Wind FM.

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0: 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I'm Chris DiCarlo. I thank you for hanging out. You're the best, as always. 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Have a great night.
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0: 1979, Supertramp's album Breakfast in America climbed to the top of the U.S. album chart on the strength of three hit singles, The Logical Song, Goodbye Stranger, and Take the Long Way Home. Today in 1980, Pink Floyd released Comfortably Numb from their concept album, The Wall. It's one of Pink Floyd's most popular songs, notable for its two guitar solos and released as a single with Hey You on the B-side. And in 2016, after a trial in which the three living members of Led Zeppelin testified, a jury ruled that they are not guilty of plagiarizing the intro of Stairway to Heaven from the 1968 Spirit song, Taurus. And that's a look at June 23rd in rock history. For Wind FM, I'm Chris DiCarlo.
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1: 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The record's stuck. The record's stuck. The record's stuck. 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The record's stuck.
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1: I was in a car accident that ultimately resulted in the death of my best friend. I initially contacted another law firm, and I thought I was confident in that

0: decision. As time went on, I was at a loss. I eventually reached out to Meldon Law from a family friend who knows Kerry himself, and I gave him a call, and they completely changed everything for me.
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